been choking and reaping greenish drops. In the room where the giant fire puffer works and the torture never stops.

just a midget with a bucket and a mop, where the blood goes down the drain. And it stinks so bad, the stone's been choking.

despair. An evil prince eats a steaming pig in a chamber right near there. He eats the snouts and the trotters first. The loins and the groins is soon dispersed. His carving style is well rehearsed.

Central Scrutinizer. Joe has just worked himself into an imaginary frenzy during the fade-out of his imaginary song. He begins to feel depressed now. He knows the end is near. He has realized at last that imaginary guitar notes and imaginary vocals exist only in the imagination of the imaginer.

recent thing. This is off the Machine Head album, and it's a song or a thing called Lazy. This one, Lazy.

Thank you very much, thank you. John Lord on the organ. Thank you. Richie Blackmore on the guitar.

0: Hey everybody, Lady Luck here, and we're celebrating America's 250th birthday. Now, all summer long, I'm going to be celebrating by playing on FinQuest.com, which is an American-owned social casino. 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

womanizer. Joe has just worked himself into an imaginary frenzy during the fade-out of his imaginary song. He begins to feel depressed now. He knows the end is near. He has realized at last that imaginary guitar notes and imaginary vocals exist only in the imagination of the imaginer. 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

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This is off the Machine Head album, and it's a song or a thing called Lazy. This one, Lazy.

Thank you very much, thank you. John Lord on the organ. Thank you. Richie Blackmore on the guitar.

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This is off the Machine Head album, and it's a song or a thing called Lazy. This one, Lazy.

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He knows the end is near. He has realized at last that imaginary guitar notes and imaginary vocals exist only in the imagination of the imaginer.

stone's been choking, and weeping greenish drops. In the room where the giant fire puffer works, and the torture never stops.

with a bucket and a mop, where the blood goes down the drain. And it sneaks so bad, the stone's been